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6: Mixed skies tonight with a low down to 42, a northeast wind 5 to 10. On Tuesday, first day of fall, partly to mostly sunny, high 64, east winds up to 15 miles per hour. Sunshine for Wednesday, high 68. Thursday, variable clouds, small chance of rain, high 67. On 9 Storm Track, meteorologist Jackson Garlock.
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8: Mixed skies tonight with a low down to 42, a northeast wind 5 to 10. On Tuesday, first day of fall, partly to mostly sunny, high 64, east winds up to 15 miles per hour. Sunshine for Wednesday, high 68. Thursday, variable clouds, small chance of rain, high 67. On 9 Storm Track, meteorologist Jackson Garlock.
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5: It's your forecast on 101.9 WDEZ.
10: Mixed skies tonight with a low down to 42, a northeast wind 5 to 10. On Tuesday, first day of fall, partly to mostly sunny, high 64, east winds up to 15 miles per hour. Sunshine for Wednesday, high 68. Thursday, variable clouds, small chance of rain, high 67. On 9 Storm Track, meteorologist Jackson Garlock.
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1: Andrew from Plover on the line. 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
11: Mixed skies tonight with a low down to 42, a northeast wind 5 to 10. On Tuesday, first day of fall, partly to mostly sunny, high 64, east winds up to 15 miles per hour. Sunshine for Wednesday, high 68. Thursday, variable clouds, small chance of rain, high 67. On 9 Storm Track, meteorologist Jackson Garlock.
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11: Mixed skies tonight with a low down of 42, a northeast wind 5 to 10. On Tuesday, first day of fall, partly to mostly sunny, high 64, east winds up to 15 miles per hour. Sunshine for Wednesday, high 68. Thursday, variable clouds, small chance of rain, high 67. On 9 Storm Track, meteorologist Jackson Garlock.
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10: Mixed skies tonight with a low down to 42, a northeast wind 5 to 10. On Tuesday, first day of fall, partly to mostly sunny, high 64, east winds up to 15 miles per hour. Sunshine for Wednesday, high 68. Thursday, variable clouds, small chance of rain, high 67. On 9 Storm Track, meteorologist Jackson Garlock.
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9: Mixed skies tonight with a low down to 42, a northeast wind 5 to 10. On Tuesday, first day of fall, partly to mostly sunny, high 64, east winds up to 15 miles per hour. Sunshine for Wednesday, high 68. Thursday, variable clouds, small chance of rain, high 67. On 9 Storm Track, meteorologist Jackson Garlock.
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14: Mixed skies tonight with a low down to 42, a northeast wind 5 to 10. On Tuesday, first day of fall, partly to mostly sunny, high 64, east winds up to 15 miles per hour. Sunshine for Wednesday, high 68. Thursday, variable clouds, small chance of rain, high 67. I'm 9 Storm Track meteorologist Jackson Garlock.
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Speaking of the coast, remember Pfeiffer Beach, you and me. That sunset, cliffs by the sea, and the night rolled in. And you still talk about that moon that I can't recall.

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0: 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A mere 1 second of a popular song. 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
5: Mixed skies tonight with a low down of 42, a northeast wind 5 to 10. On Tuesday, first day of fall, partly to mostly sunny, high 64, east winds up to 15 miles per hour. Sunshine for Wednesday, high 68. Thursday, variable clouds, small chance of rain, high 67. On 9 Storm Track, meteorologist Jackson Garlock.
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2: It's your forecast on 101.9 WDEZ.
3: Some clouds around early on today, but then we should see mostly sunny skies during the afternoon. A little warmer than yesterday, a high of 65. Tonight, clear. A touch of frost is possible north of Marathon County, a low down to 40. Plenty of sun for tomorrow with a high of 68. Thursday, more clouds with a high of 67. I'm 9 News meteorologist Justin Lowe.
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9: Some clouds around early on today, but then we should see mostly sunny skies during the afternoon. A little warmer than yesterday, a high of 65. Tonight, clear. A touch of frost is possible north of Marathon County, a low down to 40. Plenty of sun for tomorrow with a high of 68. Thursday, more clouds with a high of 67. I'm 9 News meteorologist Justin Lowe.
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0: With your quick minute in local agriculture, I'm Joanna Guza. I connected with Andrew Greenfeld. He's one of the owners of Hilltop Dairy located in Markazan, Wisconsin. And I asked if he could give us an update on how the growing season and harvest has been so far for his family farm.
1: We're very blessed right here to have great land, so we didn't have as many struggles as some. But yeah, this growing season's been going really well. We're very blessed to be in a great location in this Mackford Prairie. We're currently doing corn silage. We're about a third of the way done. We've got 250 acres or so done so far. And as so far, everything seems to be going pretty well.
0: I asked Andrew of Hilltop Dairy in Markazan, Wisconsin, what are his plans for that field after corn silage?
1: After corn silage is off, we do a lot of triticale. We find feeding triticale really works well for us, and we see a lot of health benefits for the cows. So we'll get the corn silage off, get an application manure in, then get some triticale out there.
0: And that's your Quick Minute in Local Agriculture. I'm Joanna Guza.
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10: Some hazy clouds in the sky early on today. Then we should see plenty of blue skies during the afternoon with highs in the mid-60s. Tonight, clear. A little touch of frost is possible in the Northwoods, a low of 40. Then for your Wednesday, a little bit warmer. Mostly sunny skies and a high of 68. That's the WDEZ forecast. I'm 9 News meteorologist Justin Lowe.
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0: That is Ellen Langley and Choosing Texas on 101.9 WDEZ. Brian and Michaela, good morning.
1: Good morning. I'm choosing my heating pad because I'm a little bit chilly this morning. It's getting colder and colder in the mornings.
0: Today's officially the last day of summer.
1: I can accept it now. I don't love it because I love summer, but I will accept it that it is fall. I won't fight it anymore.
0: I think we need a good fall song. Like a good song to welcome in fall.
1: Okay.
0: You know what I mean?
1: What about?
0: I don't know what, but.
1: Isn't it The Boys of Fall?
0: Oh, Boys of Fall. Yeah, that's a good one.
1: How about The Fall of Summer by Scotty McCreery?
0: Oh, that's not a bad one.
1: Right? Because it's talking about like, you know, well, I don't know.
0: Summer coming to an end, right?
1: Yeah, right?
0: So should we look for a, should we do a song today that as we welcome fall or should we say goodbye to summer? Summer songs. Gosh. Summer songs are a lot more fun.
1: They are. I think they're going to make me depressed because I'm going to want summer back.
0: Okay, so we're gonna welcome in fall.
1: Okay.
0: All right, so we need some good. So, Fall of Summer.
1: Okay, yeah, Fall of Summer. Scotty McCreery. That's the one that comes to mind. I don't know. And then, yeah, Boys.
0: And it doesn't have to have the word fall in it or anything. Yeah. Like that. It doesn't have to directly be. Just something that reminds you of.
1: I don't know. I'm trying to think. I feel like there's a Miranda Lambert song, but maybe, I don't know. I want to keep it at like what we play all the time, you know?
0: Oh, yeah, absolutely.
1: I don't want to just be a random song.
0: So Fall of Summer, Boys of Fall. What else do you think? 715-842-1019. We're going to welcome in fall here because dang it.
1: It's officially here. Okay. I admit it. I admit it.
0: 715-842-1019. What? So we add to our fall playlist.
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0: 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Brian and Michaela, good morning. It's 6:17.
1: Good morning. Just an hour away from our name for the Crash My Playa boarding call, so make sure you're listening for that. And we're talking about, you know, a song that we can welcome fall with. Like, what should we play? What's going on our fall playlist here?
0: That's the question this morning.
1: Yeah.
0: So what should we play on as we welcome in fall? We're getting lots of interesting requests in. And I think people are just trying to sneak in requests now. They're like, oh, they never play this song anymore.
1: This might remind me of fall.
0: Exactly.
1: I kind of just want this one.
0: And I can't believe we're doing this, but we had a couple. Actually, who was it? Shiloh says, this song always reminds me of fall.
1: Oh, yeah.

0: They do, don't they? Oh, it feels great. You know what else it is? It's Fat Bear Week this week.
1: What's that?
0: Oh, we'll talk about that in about an hour or so.
1: Okay.
0: Yeah. We're going to have some fun with that. But right now, what song should we use to officially welcome in to fall? 715-842-1019.
1: Getting a lot of requests for the...
0: We're not going to do it, are we?
1: I don't know. Should we?
0: Like, everything against... every bone in my body says, Brian, wait. Because once you play it once, everybody's going to be wanting to hear it all the time. And we got so many people already texting in for it.
1: Well, let's see. We got one, two, three, what? Three or four texts already for the same song here?
0: Yes.
1: Should we do it? I'm going to press the button. I'm going to do it.
0: There
1: it is.
2: Not so much the heat, is it? The gosh darn humidity. When you sit there in the bed and you're just sweaty, and you go to reach for the water on the nightstand and you slide right out of bed and the wife says,
3: stop making so much noise, you're waking me up, go to sleep.
2: Well, let me tell you, times like that make me think about moving up north,
4: Good idea.
2: Yeah, I'd do it too. Of course, then I couldn't watch the Packers, the Packers are, gosh, I like the Packers, I'd do anything for the Packers. Who can forget Vince Lombardi, back in the glory years? Not me, boy. Well, anyhow, getting to be that time of year.

0: standing for the truck, and that's when I seen it there. The 30-point buck.
1: 30-point buck.
0: 30-point, 30-point buck. 30-point buck.
1: 30-point buck. 30-point buck.
0: Well, he was 8 foot tall, weighed 12,000 pounds. With every step, there was a shaking on the ground. He was so rutiful, so beautiful. 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He was created by God, just for outdoor magazines. Now I'm

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1: Oh, it's all right, Clyde. 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

0: Another good in law of mine from Illinois.
1: Only cheese had to hear, right, boys?
0: Send him back on the next plane, you know.
2: Did you see the 30-pointer?
0: Did you see the 30-pointer?
2: Did you see the 30-pointer?
0: Did you see the 30-pointer? As we jumped into the truck, then I'm gonna get that 30-point buck. I'm gonna get that 30-point buck. I'm gonna get that 30-point buck.

0: 30-point buck. Yeah, I'm going to get that 30-point buck. Last thing I do, I'm going to get that 30-point buck.
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0: Go ahead and hide the wine. It's Carly Pierce on 101.9 WDEZ. On this last day of summer, first day of fall, it happens like late tonight at some point. I don't know exactly when the official switchover is, but...
1: Yeah, it's the autumn equinox going on. So that's when things switch over and things, the darkness starts taking over more of the time than the light does.
0: And I don't know if we really want to keep doing this after your first requests at songs. So let's come up with a good song to welcome in fall. And, of course, everybody, 30-point buck, 30-point buck, 30-point buck.
1: Well, we played it. People are happy, right? Come on.
0: My buddy Jeff messaged up because he's a huge Bears fan, too,
1: mm-hmm.
0: and a huge hunter.
1: Yeah.
0: He said, oh, did you play this just for me? I said, yeah, the Bears still suck, I did.
1: That is a good one, too. That one never gets old.
0: No, it sure doesn't.
1: Ooh.
0: What are the good some? What was that?
1: I don't know. Are you okay?
0: I just took a
1: It's Tuesday.
0: I just took a big gulp of coffee, and I think it must have rewired something in there.
1: Regurgitated.
0: Sure. I don't know really what happened there, but what's a good fall song? Want to hear from you. 715-842-1019.
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1: Here's what's trending at WDEZ. If you were watching CBS yesterday morning, you saw a familiar Central Wisconsin face taking home the big bucks. Mosinee resident Brad Brooks scored over $100,000 in winnings on The Price is Right, even giving a special shout-out on air to the Mosinee girls basketball team during the wheel spin. After keeping the huge July taping secret for months, Brad and his wife Aubrey say they plan to use the winnings to buy a new car, invest, and donate to a local charity. Central Wisconsin is heading to the nation's capital this holiday season. White House Superintendent of Grounds Dale Haney was at Silent Night Evergreens in Endeavor on Monday to hand-select a 30-foot concolor fir as the official White House Christmas tree. This marks the fourth time the Chapman family's farm has won the National Christmas Tree Association's top honor, and they'll head to D.C. in November to see their tree take center stage in the Blue Room. Heads up if you hear a roar in the skies this week. The Wisconsin Air National Guard is conducting evening training flights through Thursday. Pilots with the 115th Fighter Wing will be flying F-35 fighter jets across central Wisconsin until about 9:30 each night. Military officials say these nighttime ops are key for pilot readiness, though flight paths are planned to keep noise impact to a minimum.
0: Partly cloudy skies this morning, then mostly sunny for the afternoon with a high of 65. Clear with patchy frost possible in the Northwoods tonight, 40. Right now it's 46 with Luke Bryan, hunting, fishing, and loving every day on WDEZ.

0: Zach, John, King, get to drink in at 101.9 WDEZ. It's Brian and Michaela.
1: Good morning. Good fall morning.
0: Yes, it is.
1: See what I did there?
0: I did, yes.
1: I know. No, I've accepted it because, you know, it's not like you can really do summer stuff anymore anyway with the weather because it's getting chillier. I've already decorated the studio fall-like. You've been bringing in pumpkin spice coffee for a while now. It's fine.
0: We moved on from the pumpkin spice coffee. It's chocolate today.
1: Is it really?
0: Mm-hmm.
1: I would have never guessed because I just keep putting the same creamer in it. So.
0: Oh, yeah.
1: Oh, well, it's good, whatever it is.
0: Yeah. So there you have it. Yeah. Yep. So looking for some good fall songs to kind of welcome in fall.
1: Yeah.
0: And we've got some Scotty McCreery coming up for you. Something else you want to hear? Let us know. We already played the 30-point buck, so don't ask for it again, please.
1: The 30-point buck.
0: Yes, please don't ask for it again. We'll play it again.
1: Wait a minute. Don't you have a version of that?
0: I do. Yes.
1: I like yours better, honestly.
0: Well, you know, I do too, because it's shorter. That's why. It's not 5 minutes long. 5 minutes of...
1: You did that was
0: Dominic the Donkey I just did there, wasn't it? That's the other
1: Christmas
0: song.
1: Yet.
0: Stop talking about stuff

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0: All right, let's get to some birthday celebrations on this September 22nd, the last day of summer, first day of fall.
1: Yeah, first day of autumn. And you know what's crazy?
0: What's
1: our
0: that?
1: First birthday club contestant, I don't know what the word is, contestant, person, I don't know, is Autumn Sandelski from Molson E.
0: Very cool. Happy birthday.

0: Holly Autumn.
1: Very fitting. And also from Mosinee, we got Julie Cliver we're celebrating with. And in Wausau, we're celebrating with Marissa Rohde.
2: All right. Happy birthday to all of you. You're on the running for a $20 gift card. Marathon Feed Retail Store. They got some awesome fall decorations there and more. Scotty McCreary now. 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

0: 101.9 WDEZ. It's Stella Lefty in Boston. Good morning, Brian and Michaela.
1: Good morning. So we were talking about fall songs and welcoming fall because it is the official start to fall today.
0: Yes, it sure is. And Cody, thank you for that text, Cody. Cody says, great song choice with Fall of Summer and the way into the transition from the Birthday Club, but then Boston kind of ruined it.
1: The vibes. Cody just doesn't like that song because it's kind of girly.
0: Thanks, Cody.
1: But I think it's awesome.
0: Thanks for ruining our vibes this morning here, Cody.
1: Yeah, Cody, come on.
0: It's all right. We'll be fine.
1: It's okay.
0: So we're celebrating fall.
1: Yeah.
0: And we coming up at about 7:15-ish is when we want to just jump right past fall. And we want to send you right to the beach partying with Luke Bryan and all his friends.
1: That'll be in winter, so it'll be even better.
0: Correct.
1: Absolutely. January 13th through 17th, Cancun, all-inclusive Moon Palace. Seriously? I mean, yeah. This is awesome.
0: Crash my playa. 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That's pretty cool, huh?
1: That is super cool. I mean, especially like you're in there, you're browsing furniture, you know, and you're just like, oh yeah, that's right. I can register a bonus register here.
0: Correct.
1: So cool. After I try out this comfy chair.
0: We're going to be pulling a bunch of names as qualifiers from each one of the Slumberland Furniture locations. So stop by each of them and get registered because it increases your chances. And we're going to have other locations where we're going to be on location for like an hour and a half or whatever, giving you bonus registration chances. And you've got a first one coming up here on Saturday afternoon.
1: I'm excited. Yeah, Bullheads Bar and Grill over in Stevens Point. So, yeah, we'll be there. I'll be there from 1:30 to 3 on Saturday for a bonus chance to sign up, and you can get more information on that at WDEZ.com as well.
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9: Some hazy clouds in the sky early on today, then we should see plenty of blue skies during the afternoon with highs in the mid-60s. Tonight clear, a little touch of frost is possible in the Northwoods, a low of 40. Then for your Wednesday, a little bit warmer, mostly sunny skies and a high of 68. That's the WDEZ forecast. I'm 9 News meteorologist Justin Lowe.
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0: right, so we're trying to welcome in the first day of fall, right?
1: Yeah.
0: And we're getting all these requests for all these different songs. And we heard from Tracy, who works in retail.
1: She said, yeah.
0: What is her fall song working in retail? This is what makes her think of fall as she's working in retail.
1: Okay. What's this?
2: It's beginning to look a lot like Christmas.
1: No!
2: Everywhere you go.
1: No!
0: She said working in retail. This is fall. This is what happens in fall in retail.
1: Oh, I'm so sorry, Tracy.
0: I know, right?
1: I mean, maybe she loves
0: Tracy,
1: it. I don't
0: this
1: know.
0: This is for you.
2: It's beginning to look a lot like Christmas.
0: All right, as much as I love Christmas music, we are going to... Actually, I want to turn it off, but I really want to listen to it.
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0: Not only is today the kickoff of autumn, it's also a very special week, Michaela.
1: Uh-oh. What now?
0: Move over, March Madness. Fat Bear Week is officially underway.
1: What does that even mean?
0: Fat Bear Week? You haven't heard of this?
1: No.
0: So it's an online tournament which pits 16 heavyweight brown bears against each other, letting fan votes who gained the most jaw-dropping weight to survive the winter. And they do it. It started as a small one-day event back in 2014, turned into a huge global phenomenon. Millions of votes every single year.
1: Okay.
0: You can vote for the Bears. They've got them like a bracket-style tournament. Now it lasts the whole week. It used to be, it'll just be a day.
1: Oh, my gosh. Okay.
0: Yes. Like, so you get to vote out who's the fattest bear.
1: Oh, my gosh.
0: Yeah. Jeez. I know. It's awesome, isn't it?
1: It's like Thanksgiving, but like it's like pre-Thanksgiving. Perfect. Like, kind of. I don't know.
0: And that's the best part of fall is you get to kind of start to hibernate. You know, you get to start packing on the extra pounds. And
1: you don't get judged for it because it's you're just putting on your protective layer. I mean, especially up here in the Northwoods. Like, you got to do what you got to do.
0: It's about surviving.
1: It is. It's about survival, actually.
0: So that leads us to a question for you. And what does your hibernation feast look like?
1: Oh, my gosh. Like, if I were to hibernate?
0: Like, what's your, like, your meal? You're just like, ah, this is it. I'm going all in.
1: Oh, my gosh. I don't know. Any type of meat, honestly, like, either chicken or pork or steak. Like, a hunk of meat and, like, mashed potatoes.
0: Really?
1: Oh, yeah.
0: Okay.
1: Yeah, right. That would be mine, yeah. And then a big old dessert afterwards.
0: What dessert?
1: Oh my!
0: We need to get more specific.
1: Oh, okay. I guess during this time of year, maybe like a little pumpkin pie, pumpkin cheesecake would do. Anything chocolate, really. I don't know.
0: I'm thinking like a big pizza, just loaded with meat.
1: Okay.
0: And that then sounds good. Some of the... what are those? The Italian fries? Is that what they are? Or what are the things from Muscle Mind Company?
1: Golden Nuggets?
0: No, the fries.
1: Oh, but the, okay. Yeah, like the cheese fries.
0: Or the Italian fries or whatever they call them.
1: Yeah, the pizza fries.
0: Pizza fries.
1: Yeah.
0: Yes. Or pizza fries from the bakery in Edgar.
1: Oh.
0: Those are some of the best pizza. I've got a bunch in my freezer right now just waiting.
1: Ooh,
0: just waiting to be feasted upon.
1: Ooh, can we also add Texas Roadhouse Rolls?
0: Oh, Texas Roadhouse Rolls. Add that to the list.
1: Yeah.
0: And some cheesecake afterwards.
1: Oh, yeah. That's good. That sounds good. Yeah.
0: So what is your hibernation feast? What does it look like? 715-842-1019.
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15: Oh.
12: Yeah.
15: Have my vote.
12: Thank you.
16: Exactly.
12: All right, have a good day, you guys.
16: Yeah, thank you.
9: I'm Rebecca Cook, candidate for Congress, and I approve this message. 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
2: 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And it's Luke Bryan's Crash My Playa. 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I mean, seriously, all-inclusive Moon Palace in Cancun.
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0: Kenny, Chesney, Carry On, 101.9 WDEZ. It is Fat Bear Week, which is like a March Madness style elimination on voting for the fattest bear.
1: That is so funny.
0: Yeah.
1: But it's not actual bears, right? Because the bears still suck.
0: No, not those kinds of bears.
1: Oh.
0: No. Yeah.
1: Oh, got it.
0: Yeah.
1: Gotcha. No. Uh-huh. Okay. No. Well.
0: This is done in Alaska. They do this every single year.
1: Oh, what a good place to do that.
0: Right? Exactly.
1: I mean, seriously, if I lived in Alaska, I would want to have a big old meal and then sleep for 6 months.
0: Right?
1: Yeah.
0: Exactly. And you can get on their website. Just search for Fat Bear Week. I can't pronounce it. I can't pronounce it. It's the Katmai National Park. Katmai.
1: Okay.
0: Katmai National Park website.
1: I would say Katmai, yeah.
0: Okay. So there you go. So that's where you can actually get your official voting in for the fat bears. And there are some fat bears on there, let me tell you.
1: That's awesome. Man. So if you had to have a, like, pick your own hibernation meal, what would that entail? We want to know. 715-842-1019.
0: Brian says meatloaf, mashed potatoes, and brown cow cheesecake.
1: What's brown cow cheesecake?
0: I don't know, but it sounds pretty tasty.
1: Oh, I want it.
0: Correct.
1: Oh, where can I get it? I want some of that. Okay.
0: I know.
1: Kaylee says roasted chicken, mashed potatoes with gravy, and lava cake.
0: Not like a good lava cake.
1: Ooh, that's very similar to what I would pick too, Kaylee. I get you there.
0: Dawn's got her hibernation feast would be carb loading, a big bowl of pasta and garlic breadsticks. Garlic breadsticks.
1: See, why do we talk about food?
0: Right?
1: When it's too early to access this food.
0: Not too early to hibernate, Mikhail. You can't always hibernate.
1: Okay, bye.
0: Well, not right now. Wait till the show's done. Okay.
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1: Here's what's trending at WDEZ. If you were watching CBS yesterday morning, you saw a familiar Central Wisconsin face taking home the big bucks. Mosinee resident Brad Brooks scored over $100,000 in winnings on The Price is Right, even giving a special shout-out on air to the Mosinee girls basketball team during the wheel spin. After keeping the huge July taping secret for months, Brad and his wife Aubrey say they plan to use the winnings to buy a new car, invest, and donate to a local charity. Central Wisconsin is heading to the nation's capital this holiday season. White House Superintendent of Grounds Dale Haney was at Silent Night Evergreens in Endeavor on Monday to hand-select a 30-foot concolor fir as the official White House Christmas tree. This marks the fourth time the Chapman family's farm has won the National Christmas Tree Association's top honor, and they'll head to D.C. in November to see their tree take center stage in the Blue Room. Heads up if you hear a roar in the skies this week. The Wisconsin Air National Guard is conducting evening training flights through Thursday. Pilots with the 115th Fighter Wing will be flying F-35 fighter jets across central Wisconsin until about 9:30 each night. Military officials say these nighttime ops are key for pilot readiness, though flight paths are planned to keep noise impact to a minimum.
9: Partly cloudy skies this morning, then mostly sunny for the afternoon with a high of 65. Clear with patchy frost possible in the Northwoods tonight, 40. Right now it's 47 with Scotty McCreary. 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

0: Luke Combs and Rethink Some Things on Great Country 101.9 WDEZ. It's Brian and Michaela.
1: Good morning. So we want to know what your hibernation feast would be.
0: It's National Fat Bear Week going on right now.
1: That is so funny. And I mean, not only is it the first day, official day of fall, it's Fat Bear Week.
0: So time to start thinking about packing on the pounds and getting ready for winter.
1: Yeah.
0: That's what fall's all about. It's preparing us with a little extra survival weight.
1: Yeah, it's all it is. It's like you said, it's survival. It's keeping us warm because these Wisconsin winters are just, they're nothing to joke about. So Dave says, give me a family size bag of spicy tortilla chips, a tub of queso dip, and a bag of pizza rolls.
0: Ooh, nice combination.
1: Oh, that sounds like a game night like spread.
0: Yeah, I wouldn't think of that as the combination, the spicy tortilla chips, queso, and pizza rolls. But then you can take the pizza rolls and you can dip them in the queso as well.
1: Oh, dang.
0: It's a win-win-win-win-win.
1: Dang, yeah. When he says a tub of queso, he means like a tub, like a giant tub. Yeah.
0: Not screwing around.
1: Not screwing around.
0: I'm thinking like bathtub full of queso.
1: Oh, my God. Yeah, literal tub. Becca says, my hibernation spread is just a pile of appetizers. So like mozzarella sticks, jalapeno poppers, chicken wings. Basically, if it can be air fried, it's on the menu.
0: Definitely. And then you feel better about it as well because you're like, well, I'm air frying it. I'm not deep frying it. So it's like healthy hibernation food.
1: It's healthy.
0: Yeah. You got to go with the healthy hibernation food for sure.
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0: It's Riley Green and Change My Mind on 101.9 WDEZ. Brian and Michaela, good morning.
1: Making me hungry talking about hibernation meals because it's Fat Bear Week.
0: Yeah.
1: So we want to know what your ideal hibernation meal, like, you know, like let's say you sit down at a table and you're like, okay, I'm about to go into hibernation and I can pick any meal to be my hibernation meal.
0: Yeah, you're going to load up. You just want to load up and it's not going to be pretty. It's going to be ugly. And what is it?
1: But it's going to be tasty and we want to know what the heck you're picking because there's so many choices out there. Brian says squeaky cheese curds and a couple of brats.
0: Not this Brian.
1: Not you. A different Brian.
0: However, I could go for squeaky cheese curds and a couple of brats.
1: That's a very Wisconsin-y meal.
0: Deep fried cheese curds would be better. If it's my hibernation meal.
1: Yeah,
0: I'm going right past the squeaky ones. I'm going right for the deep fried ones.
1: Yeah, you got to have it warm because that'll help you.
0: Deep fried cheese curd platter.
1: With different dipping sauces, maybe. Well, you don't really like ranch.
0: I'm not really a saucy kind of guy.
1: Oh, see, I need all the sauces.
0: A little more spicy than saucy.
1: Spicy than saucy. You're sassy and spicy and
0: exactly.
1: Saucy. Kelly says, a giant bread bowl filled to the brim with cheddar broccoli soup. Eat the soup, then the bowl.
0: That sounds pretty good, actually.
1: I don't like broccoli soup, but I would do a different soup, and I would then eat the soup and then the bowl, yes. Oh, yeah.
0: Last night we had like a chicken pot pie casserole type thing.
1: Okay.
0: It was really good. It was like chicken and cream of chicken, and then there were some carrots and broccoli in it.
1: Oh, dang.
0: And then you throw the Grand's biscuits.
1: Oh, yeah.
0: On it as well.
1: Oh.
0: Very tasty.
1: I bet you that made you tired after eating that.
0: It did. That'd be good hibernation food.
1: Yeah.
0: Still not as good as my pizza and cheesecake.
1: Yeah, I really want cheesecake.
0: I know the queso sounds pretty good too, though. I might have to throw some queso in there now.
1: Oh, God. It all sounds so good. What's your hibernation meal? 715-842-1019.

0: Lauren Elena, all my exes, and 101.9 WDEZ. Good morning. It's Brian and Michaela.
1: Good morning.
0: What would your hibernation meal be? What would it look like if you were trying to just get yourself ready for some hibernation?
1: Yeah, what's going to knock you out for a long time? Lindsay says, my hibernation meal would be a roast, potatoes and carrots covered in gravy, and a big slice of German chocolate cake for dessert.
0: That sounds good.
1: The German chocolate cake.
0: Justin says pizza and wings from Frickin' A Bar and Grill.
1: Ooh.
0: Or a meal from the past, maybe Ponderosa, the all-you-can-eat buffet.
1: Oh my gosh, yeah, the Ponderosa buffet.
0: So Frickin' A has a pizza buffet, don't they? Like on Wednesdays or something? Wednesdays or Thursdays? I haven't had that yet, but I heard it's delicious.
1: Okay, we're going to have to try it.
0: Right?
1: Meal trip.
0: Here's the deal. I've had Frickin' A pizza in different places, different bars, but never actually there.
1: Okay.
0: Because they sell them in different bars as well.
1: Yeah.
0: You get frozen ones.
1: Oh, gosh.
0: Have you ever had one of their pizzas?
1: I don't think so. I don't know, but all this food talk is just, my tummy is growling.
0: It's Fat Bear Week, and we are celebrating by talking about our hibernation meal. What would yours be? 715-842-1019.
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1: Here's what's trending at WDEZ. Raising Cane's is opening its first Wausau location on October 5th in Rib Mountain. The restaurant features a double-lane drive-through as well, and the leader expressed excitement for expanding into central Wisconsin. Raising Cane's serves fresh hand-battered chicken, marinated, made from scratch, cane sauce, grilled toast, coleslaw, tea, and lemonade. And its opening day features giveaways and a Lucky 20 drawing starting at 8:30 a.m. Prime Big Deal Days is set for October. Prime Big Deal Days, unofficially dubbed October Prime Day, will be here in 2 weeks. Amazon announced yesterday that the sale happens October 6th and 7th, adding that early deals have already begun. You have to be an Amazon Prime member to enjoy the discounts. Products from nearly all categories will be part of the sale. Researchers have found a link between intelligence and a person's wine knowledge. A study showed people who scored higher on intelligence tests also tended to score higher on the wine knowledge exam. Keep in mind, the study didn't say drinking wine makes people smarter.
0: Cloudy with some drizzle and sprinkles early today, then a few breaks of sun during the afternoon with a high of 72. Increasing clouds tonight with an overnight low around 52. Right now, 56 with John Morgan. Here's Kid Myself on WDEZ.
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11: Some hazy clouds in the sky early on today. Then we should see plenty of blue skies during the afternoon with highs in the mid-60s. Tonight clear, a little touch of frost is possible in the Northwoods, a low of 40. Then for your Wednesday, a little bit warmer, mostly sunny skies and a high of 68. That's the WDEZ forecast. I'm 9 News meteorologist Justin Lowe.
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0: Zach Topp, South of Sanity on WDEZ. It's Brian and Michaela.
1: Good morning. So, yeah, we're getting hungry this morning because not only is it the start of fall officially, but it is Fat Bear Week,
0: yes.
1: Yeah. It's like, I didn't even know this was a thing until this morning, so this is funny.
0: It goes on in Alaska, and the bears are getting ready to hibernate.
1: Yeah.
0: So they have a vote, like a bracket-style voting, on which bear did the best job loading up for hibernation.
1: That's awesome. So we want to know, like, if you had to pick a hibernation meal, because you're like, okay, let's say that you're in a room and they're like, you're going to be hibernating, so you get to order whatever meal you want. What are you having? We're getting some texts into 715-842-119. Angie and Merrill says homemade lasagna and garlic bread. Ooh.
0: Yeah, see? Ooh-hoo. Those carbs, they just really feel good, right?
1: They get ya. Yep.
0: Texas spaghetti, loads and loads of spaghetti.
1: Oh, yeah. There's something about that pasta. There's a theme here.
0: And throw in some of the garlic bread with that as well, with the spaghetti.
1: Oh, my God. So good. The, like, buttery and garlicky. And Ryan says, a deep-fried, beer-battered Mullins cheese curds. Oh, that's a good one.
0: Yeah, see, that sounds pretty tasty, too, doesn't it?
1: It does. What is your hibernation meal of choice? 715-842-1019.
0: Think about it. You just want to load up. You want to be able to eat this meal, and you want to be able to take a four-month nap.
1: Yeah. Right?
0: So what is it? What is meal? What is that meal that's just going to put you right into a food coma, and you're going to just be good to go? 715-842-1019.
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9: Some hazy clouds in the sky early on today. Then we should see plenty of blue skies during the afternoon with highs in the mid-60s. Tonight clear, a little touch of frost is possible in the Northwoods, a low of 40. Then for your Wednesday, a little bit warmer, mostly sunny skies and a high of 68. That's the WDEZ forecast. I'm 9 News meteorologist Justin Lowe.
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0: All right, we've been talking about comfort foods, right? We've been talking about what kind of foods you'd have to hibernate to, right? If you were to be hibernated.
1: If you were to be hibernated.
0: If you were to be hibernated.
1: Yes, yeah. Like
0: right? what kind of foods?
1: Yeah, what would knock you out? What would be that comfort food? What would you just be like, oh, yeah, give me some of this before I nap for 4 months?
0: All right, so I don't want to make you nap. I want to wake you up. So get this, all right?
1: Okay.
0: Imagine this. Close your eyes.
1: All right, here we go.
0: Your favorite childhood ice cream truck treats. You remembering those?
1: Yes.
0: All right, the ice cream truck comes out.
1: Yes.
0: What are you ordering?
1: A chocolate, what's it called? It's like those chocolate eclair bars with the crunch coat.
0: Klondike bars?
1: Nope, not a Klondike.
0: Like a Good Humor?
1: I think.
0: Okay.
1: It has that, like, those crunchy coat around it. Like,
0: I know what you're saying.
1: Chocolate and vanilla inside. Yeah, those.
0: Okay.
1: Yep. Yep. There's a lot. I see a lot of strawberry ones, but the chocolate ones are the ones that I would always go for.
0: So imagine that.
1: Yeah.
0: With a boost of caffeine.
1: Oh, okay. Now we're talking.
0: Java Factory just introduced their new ice cream truck collection.
1: Oh, my gosh.
0: Featuring coffees inspired by Klondike bars, popsicles, Good Humor, toasted almond, chocolate eclair.
1: Oh my god.
0: Like the bomb pop ones, not just regular popsicles.
1: Oh
0: like
1: my god.
0: You know what I'm talking about, right?
1: Oh yeah.
0: The red, white, and blue ones?
1: Yep.
0: And they've got a mystery Halloween flavor as well.
1: Oh, wow.
0: Yeah, and
1: are you trying to starve me over here? I'm getting so hungry for all this good stuff.
0: They're coming out with a Breyers coffee dough brew as well.
1: What? Mind blown right now.
0: Right?
1: Why has this not been a thing earlier?
0: I don't know.
1: Because this is like absolutely brilliant.
0: And it makes sense because they've got all the different kinds of themed coffee creamers, right?
1: Yeah.
0: Well, now Java Factory's hooking up the coffee flavors as well with your ice cream truck collection.
1: Oh my gosh.
0: Gonna have to order some of those. Yep. Add that to my Christmas list for sure.
1: We're really gonna be hibernating now.
0: Yeah, exactly.
1: Especially with those. Add that to the list.
0: But see, the coffee that's going to kick you back up, give you some energy boost. So no hibernating here.
1: Man. So we're going to eat that feast and then burn it all off.
0: Yeah, pretty much. That's the way we roll.

0: Brian and Mikayla on this last day of summer, first day of fall. Thank you so much for listening.
1: Oh, yeah. And, you know, I'm finally accepting that it's fall because it's now, today, September 22nd, the official day of fall. And that means hibernation soon.
0: Yeah, so we're talking about your hibernation meal. If you have one meal that you're just like, this is it. This is my last big meal before I'm just letting her go.
1: Oh, yeah. Jim. Jim's got it figured out. Jim from Rothschild. He texted and said, hibernation meal, Thanksgiving dinner, turkey, mashed potatoes, gravy, baked beans, green bean casserole, homemade bread, warm apple pie with vanilla ice cream or pumpkin pie. You should be sleeping within an hour after that. Yeah.
0: Wow, Jim, after all that, I literally just had to loosen my belt a notch. Wow.
1: And then snore.
0: Right.
2: Another Friday night, there's a line of cars leaving. Home team's got an out of town. Me, I'm sitting on the hood of mine drinking. I'm just a

Ryan and Michaela. They're like your favorite neighbors. She'll talk your ear off and he'll drink all your beer. But you gotta love them. Ryan and Michaela, 101.9 WDEZ.

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1: Brian and Michaela, and we are a little over a half hour away from our next qualifying name.
2: I know, right? We're talking about all this hibernation stuff, and then we forget. We better wake up in January because we got Cancun.
1: Yes, exactly.
2: You know, I mean, seriously, like, that's going to be so awesome. Luke Bryan's Crash My Playa. It's going to be so cool. All-inclusive Moon Palace, January 13th through 17th. So you got to be up and ready to rock, because even after our hibernation, now we got the all-inclusive, so all food and drinks included.
1: We're going to announce another name coming up at 9:15 this morning. Lisa from Antigo texted back within 30 minutes. So she is our latest qualifier. And not only are we doing the qualifying on air, you can also stop out on location and get registered to qualify as well at each of the Slumberland Furniture locations in Stevens Point, Marshfield, and Wausau. You can stop by throughout this entire campaign and get registered for even more qualifications for this. And you're going to be out on Saturday.
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0: Shaboozy and Jelly there on 101.9 WDEZ. Brian and Michaela. And speaking of Shaboozy, he's out with another new song. This time he's with Kevin Powers.
1: Shaboozy.
0: Yeah, Shaboozy all over the place. Love Shaboozy.
1: I know, right? And you know what's funny? That's his real last name.
0: Mm-hmm.
1: But, I mean, I don't think you pronounce it like that, but that's how his teacher in school, like, wrote it. Like, how he spells it, Shaboozy. Yeah. I guess, I don't know, I read that somewhere a long time ago, but yeah. So, he's just been Shaboozy ever since.
0: Exactly.
1: Yeah. We love him.
0: It's actually spelled goofy. It's spelled Shibuezy.
1: Yeah, it's like something weird, yeah.
0: And it's Chibuezy. Chibuezy is the way.
1: Isn't it like French
0: you're
1: or
0: supposed to pronounce it?
1: Thing, yeah.
0: Something like that.
1: It's
0: yeah.
1: some different from some a different country or something, but
0: yeah.
1: The teacher like spelled it like that. And so he's
0: his high school football coach, apparently.
1: Oh, the football coach.
0: It's
1: like, okay.
0: Shaboozy. No, it's Chibuezy.
1: Shaboozy.
0: Yeah.
1: Shaboozy. Yeah, that.
0: So he's out with Kevin Powers, newcomer.
1: Okay.
0: And this is their new song. Want to know what you think of it? We'd love to hear what you think of this. We love giving you new music every once in a while, right?
1: Oh, yeah.
0: So this is Kevin Powers with Shaboozy. Here's Move On. It's

0: Toronto Green, think it's a drunk on 101.9 WDEZ. Brian and Michaela, good morning.
1: Good morning.
0: Whew, it's been fun so far.
1: I know. It's a Tuesday. And, right? It is a Tuesday, right?
0: It is.
1: Oh, okay.
0: And it's a special day for women as well today, right?
1: That's right. It is the Women in Business Expo today. I'm very excited. I get to MC that, so I'll be heading out of here shortly after 10 o'clock so I can make it there. And yeah, it'll be a good time. Hope to see you there.
0: Absolutely. Should be a good time as well, for sure. But you still got some more show left to go here, including another name that we want to add to the Crash My Playa boarding call. So make sure you're listening right around 9:15. About 20 minutes from now, Michaela will have your next name for you.
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8: Some hazy clouds in the sky early on today. Then we should see plenty of blue skies during the afternoon with highs in the mid-60s. Tonight, clear. A little touch of frost is possible in the Northwoods, a low of 40. Then for your Wednesday, a little bit warmer. Mostly sunny skies and a high of 68. That's the WDEZ forecast. I'm 9 News meteorologist Justin Lowe.
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Ella Langley and Morgan Wallen there. I can't love you anymore. 101.9 WDEZ. So one of my absolute favorite parts of fall, of the fall season, is visiting Helene's Hilltop Orchard. And I know you do too. You can't even deny it. And if you've never been there, you're going to want to go. So actually, we have a Helene's Hilltop Orchard 4 pick and play passes. We have some passes to give away. So let's see. How am I going to do this? I think I am going to pick somebody who texts into 715-842-1019. What is their favorite part about going to a pumpkin patch? Yeah. What's your favorite part about going to a pumpkin patch? Bonus points if it's Helene's, because we want to send you to Helene's because they're the best. Definitely. So 715-842-1019. Text me. What's your favorite part about going to the pumpkin patch? One of you are going to win a 4 pick and play passes to Helene's Hilltop Orchard. 715-842-1019. Here's Dan and Shay on WDEZ.

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2: It's your forecast on 101.9 WDEZ.
3: Partly to mostly sunny skies developing through the afternoon hours today. Highs in the mid-60s, a pretty nice autumn day. Tonight, clear with patchy frost possible in the Northwoods, a low down to 40. For your Wednesday, mostly sunny with a high of 68. Thursday, a few more clouds, a small chance of showers in the west, high 67. I'm 9 News meteorologist Justin Lowe.
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Justin Moore. This is My Dirt, 101.9 WDEZ. Today feels like a really beautiful fall day. Yeah, partly cloudy skies during the morning, then mostly sunny for the afternoon, high of 65. And then tonight, clear with patchy frost possible in the Northwoods, low of 40. Yep, feels like fall. Here's John Party now with Boots Off on WDEZ.

when she says baby. 101.9 WDEZ. So I just saw a meme that I just really wanted to share with you because I think a lot of people will connect with this. says, unfortunately, I am worth every headache I give. Pop some ibuprofen or be bored the rest of your life. You choose. 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
11: We need more working class folks to represent us in D.C. that aren't so far left or so far right. 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
17: See, what is your name again?
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11: I'm running against Derek Van Orden, so.
17: Oh.
11: Yeah.
17: Have my vote.
11: Thank you.
17: Exactly.
11: All right, have a good day, you guys.
18: Yeah, thank you.
11: I'm Rebecca Cook, candidate for Congress, and I approve this message. Paid for by Cook for Congress.
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Jenny Chesney there with Carry On 101.9 WDEZ. Well, thank you so much for hanging out with us today. It's always a good time. Miss Charlie McKenzie is on her way in, and I'm on my way out so that I can go MC the Women in Business Expo today. It's going to be a good time. Have a wonderful rest of your Tuesday. Here's Dierks Bentley on WDEZ.

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Jordan Davis, turn this truck around on 101.9. And would ya? Would you come get me? I want to go see country. Yeah, I want to see country because it's the first day of fall. I love this time of year. Here's Ella Langley and Love and Laugh Again, 101.9.

Dustin Lynch and Jelly Roll Chevrolet, 101.9 WDEZ. And in Chicago, every year they have the Smoke City Smokeout. This year, one of the headliners, Megan Maroney. Here's Beautiful Things, 101.9.

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5: Partly to mostly sunny skies developing through the afternoon hours today. Highs in the mid-60s. A pretty nice autumn day. Tonight, clear with patchy frost possible in the Northwoods, a low down to 40. For your Wednesday, mostly sunny with a high of 68. Thursday, a few more clouds, a small chance of showers in the west, high 67. I'm 9 News meteorologist Justin Lowe.
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His name is Bailey Zimmerman. It's called Religiously on 101.9 WDEZ. Welcome to Great Country. Today's the first day of fall. What a gorgeous day. Sunshine and 64 degrees. It's Zach John King. Get to drinking.

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0: Lainey Wilson and Things a Man Ought to Know on Great Country 101.9. So there are a lot of things that can cause conflict between passengers on an airplane. Whether it's a seat recliner in front of you or an armrest hogger next to you. Well, another situation that often leads to some problems is when a passenger behind or beside you grabs your seat's headrest to pull themselves up. And according to airline crew members, many travelers, especially those in window seats, instinctively grab the seat in front of them while squeezing out of a row. The sudden jolt can wake a sleeping passenger, aggravate neck pain, or cause drinks and electronics to shift or spill. Flight attendants say the best approach is to assume it wasn't intentional and avoid saying or doing anything that'll escalate the situation. But their advice to all the passengers trying to step out of their row is to be mindful when getting up. Maybe ask your seatmate to move if you need more room, keep bags out of the aisle, and use armrests to your own seat for support instead of yanking on someone else's. Just a little fun fact. We are 101.9 WDEZ.
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Luke Bryan, country, and she knows it. 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Here's Kenny Chesney. Man, it goes by fast. This is called Don't Blink on Great Country.

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Great Country 101.9. It's time to do a 90s brunch, and we're going to play some John Anderson. Now, for years, John Anderson was told he played too rock and roll for country radio, which is a joke because his comeback in 1992 was this song that finally put him back on the least rock and roll thing he ever could. The idea found him on a trip home to Florida. He'd grown up there before the theme parks and an avid hunter and fisherman who watched the state change every time he came back. He could recall when locals called Lake Apopka the bass fishing capital of the world. The wish to write something about Florida had been, in his words, boiling up for a while. It came to a head on this trip, a bit of an emotional time, some quiet hours outdoors, and then as he was driving north out of the state and heading back to Nashville, the words arrived. Blow, blow, Seminole wind. From 1992, here's John Anderson on Great Country.

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15: Have my vote.
9: Thank you.
2: Exactly.
9: All right, have a good day, you guys.
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9: I'm Rebecca Cook, candidate for Congress, and I approve this message. 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
17: Partly to mostly sunny skies developing through the afternoon hours today. Highs in the mid-60s, a pretty nice autumn day. Tonight, clear with patchy frost possible in the Northwoods, a low down to 40. For your Wednesday, mostly sunny with a high of 68. Thursday, a few more clouds, a small chance of showers in the west, high 67. I'm 9 News meteorologist Justin Lowe.
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In by now, it's Morgan Wallen on Great Country 101.9 as we're doing a 90s brunch. All thanks to our sponsor, Thoroughgood Outlet Stores of Merrill. We're going to play Wynonna. She was leaving her duo partner of her mama behind because her mom wasn't feeling good. So Wynonna struck gold. Her very first solo single was No One Else On Her on Great Country.

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Jelly rolling hands up, 101.9 WDEZ, congratulating Stella Lefty, her first number one at country radio. No woman has done it that fast with the debut song since Redneck Woman by Gretchen Wilson. 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

afternoon, just past 12 o'clock on Great Country 101.9. He did it. He premiered as a voice coach last night, and I'm telling you, every female that he turns his chair around is going to go with Riley, because they're all going to think they can date him. That's what I think.

0: 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Well, I'm looking for Shiloh Martino of Ringel. Shiloh Martino, you have 30 minutes to text me your name and address, and you are qualified for the grand prize trip to go to Crash My Playa with Luke Bryan. Once again, the name is Shiloh Martino of Ringel. Our text line is 715-842-1019. The next name will come up at 4:15 with Mike Dubord. We want to thank Slumberland Furniture in Stevens Point, Marshfield, and Wausau for helping us put on this amazing giveaway. 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
5: It's your forecast on 101.9 WDEZ.
9: Partly to mostly sunny skies developing through the afternoon hours today. Highs in the mid-60s. A pretty nice autumn day. Tonight, clear with patchy frost possible in the Northwoods, a low down to 40. For your Wednesday, mostly sunny with a high of 68. Thursday, a few more clouds, a small chance of showers in the west, high 67. I'm 9 News meteorologist Justin Lowe.
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Well, do you want to plan a vacation that makes you happy? According to a new travel study, Lisbon, Portugal is the happiest travel destination in the world. Because of lots of sun, green spaces, healthy dining options, and highly walkable neighborhoods. Helsinki, Finland, and Orlando, Florida rounded out the top three. We are Great Country, and this is Lainey Wilson.

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Good Night Kiss from Randy Houser, 101.9. And Blake Shelton, after 30 years, is still making music. Here's his latest, Let Him In Anyway, on Great Country.

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0: Corey Kent, Wild as Her, 101.9. So here it is, the first day of fall. We think about the fall season and we think of cooler temps and cozy feelings. We forget about something, though, as the temps get cooler. Condensation and mold comes in our home. So Good Housekeeping Magazine said there are some things you can do now to help make sure your home stays mold-free. Don't push your furniture tightly against the walls. Don't dry clothes on radiators. Don't forget to open a window. You got to air your bedrooms and you should do that in the morning. It also says don't leave your internal doors open and don't block your trickle vents. Couple hot tips from Greg Country, 101.9.
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Ella Langley and Be Her on Great Country 101.9 WDEZ, playing all the country hits. It's Brad Paisley. I'm Gonna Miss Her. It's the Fishing Song on WDEZ.

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Little Big Town and Day Drinking on Great Country 101.9. The sun's out 64 degrees. I think it's a great day to drink. Tonight's low is going to be 40, and then tomorrow partly sunny and a high near 70. Let's go for a ride with George Burge and Luke Bryan on Great Country.

Going, going, gone. 101.9 WDEZ. What's up? My name is Charlie McKenzie. Riley Green, Tyler Hubbard, John Party, Hudson Westbrook, and Bailey Zimmerman, all guaranteed this hour. It's Joey Messina and Message in a Box.

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10: Partly to mostly sunny skies developing through the afternoon hours today. Highs in the mid-60s, a pretty nice autumn day. Tonight, clear with patchy frost possible in the Northwoods, a low down to 40. For your Wednesday, mostly sunny with a high of 68. Thursday, a few more clouds, a small chance of showers in the west, high 67. I'm 9 News meteorologist Justin Lowe.
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Tyler Hubbard is 5 foot nine on Great Country 101.9, and he is teaming up with his buddy Brian to do a bunch of festivals. We know he'll be at Crossroads in August, which is in Oshkosh, and FDL was just announced to play the Smoke City Smokeout in Chicago. Here is Mr. John Party and Boots Off with Great Country.

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1: 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We're 101.9 WDEZ, and this guy could sing the phone book, and we'd love it. It's Morgan Wallen in his latest, Been By Now on Great Country.

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1: We are Great Country 101.9, and this week is Fat Bear Week. Ooh, it's every wild brown bear fan's favorite week of the year. If you're not familiar with this viral phenomenon, Fat Bear Week follows Alaskan brown bears as they prepare for hibernating by eating as much as they can. Webcams are stationed in Alaska's Katmai National Park, focuses on the Brooks River as the bears munch on migrating salmon. Now, every year, millions of viewers tune into YouTube to watch a live stream of the bears bulking up. And you can cast your vote for the fattest bear, with a winner to be crowned next week. Last year's competition was won by Chunk, a 1,200-pound brown bear who took the crown despite recovering from severe injuries, including a broken jaw. Just Google Fat Bear Week. You'll thank me later. We are Great Country WDEZ.
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Somebody give me that amen. That's Shaboozy and Jelly Roll, 101.9 WDEZ. Mike Duboard and you. Let's get the party started, shall we? Zach John King and get to drinking. 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

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Stella Lefty's Boston on the way in just a few. But first, Justin Moore, because time's a ticking. 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
0: It's your forecast on 101.9 WDEZ.
7: Partly to mostly sunny skies developing through the afternoon hours today. Highs in the mid-60s, a pretty nice autumn day. Tonight, clear with patchy frost possible in the Northwoods, a low down to 40. For your Wednesday, mostly sunny with a high of 68. Thursday, a few more clouds, a small chance of showers in the west, high 67. I'm 9 News meteorologist Justin Lowe.
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101.9 WDEZ. So they came out again like they do every year with the list of the top 10 Halloween candies for this upcoming Halloween. And we all know that Reese's Peanut Butter Cups always ends up at number one on the list, as well they should. What I don't get is how is it that regular M&Ms and Hershey's Milk Chocolate Bar beat out Snickers? I don't know what's going on with people these days. We are.

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Doing a little beaching with Jake Owen, 101.9 WDEZ. Miss Gabby Barrett right around the corner. Right now, Flatland Calvary. Here's Never Coming Back. 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

0: Gabby Barrett, and I hope. 101.9 WDEZ. Don't forget, we're doing it again. 4:15 this afternoon. We're talking about Luke Bryan's Crash My Playa boarding call. 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
9: I'm Rebecca Cook, candidate for Congress, and I approve this message. 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
6: Clear with patchy frost possible tonight, low down to 40 in the Wausau area. East wind 5 to 10. For Wednesday, mostly sunny and pleasant. High 68. East-southeast winds up to 15 miles per hour. Thursday, more clouds and sun and a small chance of rain. High 67. I'm 9 Stormtrack meteorologist Jackson Garlock.
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saving up his beer money for the weekend. That's Kip Moore, 101.9 WDEZ. Dustin Lynch, Stars Like Confetti by request. It's coming up in just a few. We're going to check in with Luke Bryan as well. Right now it's Kevin Powers and Shaboozy. Move on. This is Great Country.

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0: is like confetti. Dustin Lynch, 101.9 WDEZ. 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

Oh, she's country and she knows it. That's Luke Bryan, 101.9 WDEZ. Lady Wilson, John Mayer on the way. But first, Dierks Bentley is Sideways. Great country. Here we go.

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been by now. The latest from Morgan Wallen, 101.9 WDEZ. I'm Mike Dubord, hanging out, keeping you company with some of the hottest country music on planet Earth. Luke Combs on the way, but first, Riley Green. Here's Think As You Drunk, great country, WDEZ.

0: Man to be here, Chris Jansen, 101.9 WDEZ. Here we go again. Luke Bryan's Crash My Playa boarding call. Want to see if Tracy Seeger of Wausau is listening. Tracy Seeger of Wausau, you've got 30 minutes to text your name and your address to 715-842-1019. 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
6: Clear with patchy frost possible tonight, to low down to 40 in the Wausau area. East wind 5 to 10. For Wednesday, mostly sunny and pleasant. High 68. East-southeast winds up to 15 miles per hour. Thursday, more clouds and sun and a small chance of rain. High 67. On 9 Storm Track, meteorologist Jackson Garlock.
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0: Nobody But You. That's Blake Shelton, Gwen Stefani, 101.9 WDEZ. Tucker Wetmore's Brunette coming up in just a little bit. We'll check in with Chris Young and Russell Dickerson. Right now it's Dan and Shay. Here's Say So. 101.9 WDEZ is great country.
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That's Chris Young, 101.9 WDEZ. Son of a Sinner, Jelly Roll right around the corner. But first, it's Russell Dickerson. Here's Worth Your While, Great Country, WDEZ.

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Stella Lefty and Boston. 101.9 WDEZ. Luke Bryan coming up in just a few. We'll check in with Graylin James. Right now it's Hardy, Eric Church, Morgan Wallen, and Tim McGraw with MacArthur. 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

Paula Langley, 101.9 WDEZ, Mike Duport, and you rolling through a Tuesday afternoon. And I'm telling you right now, I got some of the hottest country music on the planet just waiting for you. Once again, we prove it, this time with John Party. Here's Boots Off, WDEZ, great country. Yeah.

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8: Clear with patchy frost possible tonight, low down to 40 in the Wausau area, east wind 5 to 10. For Wednesday, mostly sunny and pleasant, high 68, east-southeast winds up to 15 miles per hour. Thursday, more clouds and sun and a small chance of rain, high 67. I'm 9 Stormtrack meteorologist Jackson Garlock.
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Kelsey Ballerini, 101.9 WDEZ, Luke Combs, Be By You, by request on the way. 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

Heart Black Mind, Miranda Lambert, 101.9 WDEZ with Jordan Davis. What My World Spins Around, coming up in just a few. But first, Tyler Hubbard, here's Land, Great Country. Land.

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That's Lauren Elena. 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All My Exes, 101.9 WDEZ. Ella Langley's Love and Life Again on the way. 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

Easy to love. That's Dustin Lynch, 101.9 WDEZ. Mike Newbord and you rolling through a Tuesday afternoon with Megan Maroney. Here's her latest called Medicine. 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
1: Everybody's got a problem, so do I. But we ain't gonna solve them on a Saturday night. 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

That's Dierks Bentley and Breland. 101.9 WDEZ, Luke Bryan's Country, and She Knows It. It's coming up in just a few. Right now, Bailey Zimmerman got his first truck from his grandpa, and it was a beat-up old Chevy Silverado. Great country. Wow.

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4: It's your forecast on 101.9 WDEZ.
11: Clear with patchy frost possible tonight. Low down to 40 in the Wausau area. East wind 5 to 10. For Wednesday, mostly sunny and pleasant. High 68. East-southeast winds up to 15 miles per hour. Thursday, more clouds and sun and a small chance of rain. High 67. I'm 9 Storm Track meteorologist Jackson Garlock.
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That's David Lee Murphy and Kenny Chesney, 101.9 WDEZ. David Lee Murphy going to be opening for Brooks and Dunn at the Rest Center this coming Saturday. Looking forward to that. John Morgan now with Kid Myself, WDEZ, Great Country. We are

0: Rebecca McCollum, To Be Loved By You. 101.9 WDEZ. 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
16: Do you want me to be honest? 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
11: We need more working class folks to represent us in D.C. that aren't so far left or so far right. 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
17: Sue, what is your name again?
11: Rebecca Cook.
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11: I'm running against Derek Van Orden, so.
17: Oh.
11: Yeah.
17: Have my vote.
11: Thank you.
17: Exactly.
11: All right, have a good day, you guys.
18: Yeah, thank you.
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0: 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I still can't get over Snickers bars losing to regular M&Ms and Hershey chocolate bar in the top 10 Halloween candy for 2026. It makes no sense to me. Here's Brad Paisley.
1: 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She looks great in anything.

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